0: to Lass and Cremona, hey boy.
1: Our next jump in Parma,
0: that dopey mopey menace.
1: Then Mantua, then Padua, then we open again.
0: Where?
1: We open in Venice. We next play Verona, then on to Cremona.
2: Lots of bars in Cremona.
1: Our next jump in Parma,
0: that fearless, cheerless menace.
1: Then Mantua, then Padua,
2: then we open again.
1: Woo!

0: then we open again.
1: Where?
2: Oh, well, let me see now. I got a map. Let's pick out someplace.
0: Yeah, well, just don't take it too far down the line there.
1: Oh, well, let's take the first canyon out of here.
2: Matter of fact, if we hurry, we can beat the tab, because the sheriff's out there waiting for us. Goodbye, boys.
3: Get out.

If you see me walking, people pass me right on by. You can't give me no direction.

I was born and raised down in Alabama on a farm way back up in the woods. I was so ragged that folks used to call me Patches. Papa used to tease me about it, 'cause deep down inside he was hurt 'cause he'd done all he could.